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A moment ago, I was talking about a card given to me by Tony, my friend Dee Dee's mom, many years ago when we graduated high school. It said, the thing to remember while journeying is this. The journey is the thing, not the destination. Somewhere on your journey, you got to turn around and enjoy the view. On your journey through life, don't be so focused on success or on whatever that you forget to turn around and enjoy the view. Drink it in. Drink it in. Don't be in a hurry to get where you're going. Someone once said, everything I need to see, I can see from the windshield of the car. Wrong. Wrong, wrong. You need to park that car. You need to get out of the car. You need to hike down that hill. You need to look at the ocean, the mountains, the view. You need to breathe it in. I'm here every

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1: It's Dana McKay. Thank you for listening. And I've told you about my dating life, so I've got another one for you because I'm supposed to go on a date tomorrow, but the guy might be canceling, and I'll tell you why. I don't know if I should buy this or not.

0: 101.5, The River. At least he's being honest with me, I guess. Hi, it's Dana McKay, and I've been telling you about my dating life. And I was supposed to go to the beach tomorrow with a really nice guy. I've met him one other time, but we, you know, kind of work in the same field, kind of. And I texted him just to say, hey, are we still on for Saturday? And he said, well, yes, I do want to hang out, but I got invited to go to a pageant by one of the people in the pageant. Now, I don't think he's going as her date because I don't think he would actually say that to me, but I completely understand. It's a really big event. It's a professional thing that he wants to do, but I also kind of feel like, hey, man, we were supposed to go out. So what do I do? Let me know. I'm Dana McKay Radio on Instagram.
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things that I've got. 101.5, The River, Variety from the 80s, 90s, and now. That was Benson Boone, one of the fabulous artists we'll see at the iHeartRadio Music Festival in September in Vegas. And in addition to Benson Boone, we've also got BTS, Snoop Dogg,

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1: Well, gas prices are high everywhere, and there is a scam, a new trick that scammers are using to rip you off. Thieves could stick a small screw into the nozzle holder, preventing it from fully shutting off when you hang it up. That tricks the pump into thinking your transaction is still running, so after you leave, someone else can fill up on your card. The screws could also be part of legitimate repairs, so not every case is a scam, but you really want to make sure that when you leave, you get your receipt when you're pumping gas.
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1: 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Pretty darn good on the app.
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1: It seems like there's AI everything now. They even have AI holograms at some airports. And this is just creepy. It's an AI teddy bear called Chatty Bear. It's super friendly. It kicks things off with, "Hello, my buddy." It's part of a new wave of AI-powered toys that can chat, tell stories, play games, and act like a child's friend. Now, that might sound cute, but experts say there's a catch. Because these toys sound human and are designed to be super friendly, younger kids might think they're real and form strong emotional attachments. And then the other thing I think is that, you know, in human relationships, there are problems. You know, you got two toddlers or two kids, they're going to have some conflict. With the AI thing, AI just agrees with you. It does not argue with you. So unless you tell it to. So I feel like that could be dangerous too. We just need to be real careful with how much we're becoming dependent on AI.
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101.5, The River. It's Dana McKay. Good morning. Now, if you're traveling by plane today, there's something you should know. The number one thing flight attendants say passengers do that drives them nuts, and they want everyone to stop. I'm going to tell you what that is next.

0: Toledo's 101.5 The River. It's Dana McKay. Good morning and happy Friday. Happy National Donut Day. So there are a lot of things that really drive flight attendants nuts. Things they don't want passengers to do. But there's one thing they wish travelers would stop doing overall more than anything else, and it's touching them. On a recent episode of the Jump Seat Chronicles podcast, flight attendants said one of their biggest frustrations is when people poke them, tap them, grab them to get their attention. You ding that little light, you try to flag her down, excuse me, you don't go poking and grabbing at the flight attendant. But you can think about how that probably happens all the time because they're just walking by you in the aisle, someone reaches out. Yeah, stop that.
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Going to be, what, about 88 today, 82 tomorrow with chance of thunderstorms. It's 101.5, the river, the 80s to now, and Lady Gaga.

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It's 101.5 The River, the 80s to now. Hi there, it is Sarge. What a great day to get outside and enjoy the beautiful weather. In fact, the pools are open too. It's like just $1 for kids, $2 for adults, right? Is that right? It's a good afternoon to get out and enjoy the sun. Just put on plenty of sunscreen, all right?

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my goodness. 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

Hour 101.5 The River. I am Sarge. Thanks for climbing aboard. We're going to keep rolling here. Madonna going to be very busy in the next couple weeks. Of course, her movie Confessions will premiere at the Tribeca Film Festival, I think next week. And then next month, she's doing a halftime show with Shakira at the FIFA World Cup.

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0: Way to Houston. Oh, man, that's a good one on a Friday, right? Ready to wrap up our all music hour, 101.5 The River. I am Sarge. Temperature's heating up. Kids are now kind of getting around. Well, you know what? They can get around town and maybe skip mom and dad's taxi. The Blast Pass is back, or if you're traveling with them on the bus, you can get those free bus passes. That'll be good through August 31st. Great way to do that. And Emily's on the way. Speaking of free, she's got another chance for you to win some free money. $2,500 coming up at right about 11 o'clock with a 250K USA giveaway right here on the...
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It's 101.5 The River, welcoming you into your Friday work day. 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

Tough Sell on Toledo. It's 101.5. The River. Quick heads up for tomorrow. If you're looking for something fun with the family, the Waterville Branch Library is celebrating 100 years with a big party from 11 a.m. to 3. There's going to be music from the Anthony Wayne Marching Band, games, food trucks, even a rock climbing wall. It's free. It's for all ages. It should be a really fun way to spend a Saturday in Waterville.

Michael Jackson. Hey, everybody, it's Emily. Well, I've got something very exciting to premiere for you. It's Taylor Swift's brand new original song, I Knew It, I Knew You, for Disney and Pixar's Toy Story 5. Here it is.

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Kinnate Roos on Toledo. 101.5 The River. Nothing is better than free Friday night plans. Party in the Park is back again at 5:30 for another week in a row. It's going to be a Journey cover band and the band Call Me Kendra. I'll be talking with Cheryl Hardy and Kendra in the studio later in a few minutes.

0: Toledo's on 1.5 The River. Hey, everybody, this is Emily with very special guests across from me because it is week two of the summer kickoff of Carly and LaPar. I've got Tyrell Hardy with me.
1: Yes. Hey, Emily.
0: How are you?
1: I'm great. And we have Q, who's our intern, who's here getting some good experience.
2: Yes.
1: And then, Q's awesome. And then Kendra from Call Me Kendra.
3: Hello.
0: Exciting Hi. Evening, especially for those who, I gotta disclose something. I love 80s music
1: too.
0: So much.
1: Who doesn't? Yeah. Who doesn't? It's good. Who doesn't? So, Emily, you're gonna love this.
0: I know.
1: Q tonight at halftime is helping run. Q, you wanna say it?
4: There is an air guitar competition.
0: You brought in your guitar. It's a blow up guitar.
1: It's a blow up guitar. I don't know if we're going to drag that away from him tonight or not. But yeah, an air guitar competition, two Journey songs tonight. Yeah. So
0: which is great because I know most Journey songs, as I'm sure other people listening
1: know. Do you know the riffs and do you know the guitar solos?
2: Not like you.
1: Not like not you. Like you. He's playing it over here. He's literally playing it.
0: To test out my knowledge.
1: Maybe we're going to have to get a video of that before we leave.
0: Yeah.
1: we'll have the virtual contestants.
0: Yes. That's right.
3: Yes.
0: I would like to audition for my spot.
1: Yes.
3: It might be unfair though because she's kind of like she's got the insider information. She got the first try.
1: Oh, that coming from the girl who is our 80s girl in Toledo, our local 80s girl.
0: Yes, Kendra.
1: That's the pot calling the kettle black, sister.
3: Sure.
0: You're the real deal.
3: Oh, am I?
0: Yes.
1: We think so. Heck yeah.
3: I've been getting like imposter syndrome really bad this week. Like really, really bad because I just feel like I'm like, there's no way people know me like that. There's just no way. And then every time Cheryl talks to me, I'm like, oh, maybe. like that's so cool.
0: Yes, we do.
4: We appreciate you. Well, you deserve to be here.
3: No, yes. I appreciate you guys so much.
0: So,
3: seriously.
0: Tell me about the schedule tonight. What's
3: crazy?
1: It's a great schedule. Yes, it is.
0: Of course, we got air guitar. Yes. We've got Kendra.
1: I was going to say, so we open the bar. Oh, big news, by the way.
0: Okay.
1: So anyone who doesn't follow us on social media should, right?
0: Yes.
1: At Party in the Park Toledo.
0: Updates, too.
1: Literally. There's just so much happening there. I literally brought popcorn in for everybody who's been on social media watching this all go down, right? Hey, big news. We got approved yesterday for a second bar in the park. So next week, we will have two bars in the park to help alleviate the lines. Now, we have more lines available this week, so we're trying to alleviate it this week. But next week, two bars. Okay, so bars and food trucks open at 5:30.
0: Yes.
1: And okay, then hitting the stage at 6 o'clock is Call Me Kendra. And I know that's early, but man, you don't want to miss it. I mean, they are so good. They could be a headliner. Like, that was almost like, oh my gosh, first of all, who do you pair with a Journey band?
0: Yes.
1: Who? How do you get somebody that can hold up with a Journey band? Well, we found Call Me Kendra. But literally, it was also like, well, but they could also kind of like be a headliner themselves. So it was a tough call. Mm. But yeah, we did pair them up. And then we have halftime, which Q and our favorite MC, Vince, are running.
0: Of
1: and
0: course.
1: They're doing an air guitar competition. And we have some special guests like we always do, and I think the roller hockey team's coming down again. The no ice roller hockey team is coming down again and giving out some free tickets. We have some free popcorn to give away, and then at 7:30, the main event, the best Journey tribute band in the entire country is playing for us. And if you are reading through our social media, that is what everybody is saying. Ooh, anybody who has seen this has said, these guys are awesome. And they play through until 9:30.
0: Wow. And the best part is this is a fun family event and it's free. Where can you find a free event on a Friday night? Mm. Party in the park.
3: Party in the park.
0: At Promenade Park. Seriously. Well, okay. I just want to ask you all a quick question. If you could wear any sort of 80s style piece of clothing, what would it be?
4: Without a doubt, shoulder pads.
0: Shoulder pads?
3: Let's bring them back.
4: I have put some thought into this. Shoulder pads and the ones with the spikes on them.
3: Yes.
0: Incredible.
1: Kendra, you I mean, you're 80s a lot. So yeah. what are your go-tos? I mean, you're kind of, you're 80s right now. You're rocking the 80s right now. Yeah.
3: I try to do like the casual 80s a little bit. I really like, I love how all the rock stars dress with the leather, leather. But does it have to be clothing? Because I loved the big hair.
1: I'm a big hair girl as well. Like I tried it as much as I could today. I agree. Like
3: I know. When I get home from work later, I'm going to hairspray all up.
1: Heck yeah. Heck yeah.
4: I think that counts.
1: And I'm a leg warmer girl. I still wear them. I love leg warmers. I have a skirt outfit that I wear to my winter events, and I have boots and leg warmers, and I love them. I just love them. And I know they're way not in style, but I love them.
4: But you can wear them
3: tonight. You pull it off. I know you pull it off.
4: Yes. I have no doubt. If anyone's going to pull it off, it's Cheryl.
3: It's Cheryl.
4: Okay?
3: It's Cheryl.
4: You can wear anything. You can't be wrong.
1: We'll test that theory.
4: Big hoop earrings out tonight. Right. With all of my colors.
1: Right. Oh, good idea.
3: Colors.
1: Hoop colors. I'm wearing pink. I'm wearing pink tonight for sure.
4: Yes.
1: Yeah.
4: Well,
1: yeah.
4: You can of course dress up tonight for 80s night. Get your air guitars ready. Get hungry because of course there's going to be food trucks.
1: And we have a prize for our air guitar. Like it's no joke. Yeah, the Hilton's giving us a free night stay. For anywhere in the next year, a free night stay. So it's a $150, $180 gift. Yeah.
4: So listen, you've got all day to practice.
1: Bring it. Yep. And practice to journey.
4: Yes.
3: I was going to say, bring your singing voices.
1: Practice to journey.
3: Because
1: we're going to do a lot of songs
3: that everybody knows.
1: Heck yeah.
3: We're going to have the songs. Journey's going to have the songs. You better grab yourself a water.
1: I mean, don't stop believing. Just
4: yep,
1: come down to the park. Support local. That's right. Any way you want it. I love it.
4: But thank you so much, Q, Kendra, Cheryl Hardy. Thanks for being here. And we will see you all at Party in the Park tonight with
1: thanks,
4: food
1: Emily.
4: Trucks and fun. Kick it off.
1: Thanks, Emily. 5:30.
3: Thank you.
4: Thank you.
3: Thank you.
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0: 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The River. 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

on Toledo. It's 101.5 The River. Happy Friday afternoon. We did it. We made it. We are so close to our weekend plans. And of course, we are going to have beautiful weather all weekend long. Well, here's TLC to kick off your afternoon.

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0: Peter Cetera for your Friday workday. Hey, if you've got a dog or you just love them like I do, this is happening tomorrow. Bark in the Park is back at Sylvania Blueberry Fields Dog Park from 9 a.m. to noon with the Toledo Humane Society. It's their 41st year, and it's basically a morning full of pups, fun, and a really great cause.
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Nickelback on Toledo's 101.5 The River. I am so excited for this Sunday, June 7th, because the Tony Awards will be live on CBS, and you can also stream them on Paramount Plus at 8 p.m.

Bryan Adams, who will be live at Little Caesars Arena August 15th. And he's bringing along two pals, Pat Benatar and Neil Giraldo. 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
1: Hey, I hope it's been a great day, buddy. It's Rick O'Brien and Backstreet Boys.

The 80s to now are on 101.5 The River. Karen's listening while she's working. She says she's just about done for the day and then she can take off a little bit early. There's nothing better than that on Friday. Enjoy, Kara. Thanks for having us along.

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1: I love that song on Friday. It's perfect. Happy Friday, buddy. Thanks for hanging out with me. It's Rick O'Brien and Louis Capaldi.

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0: Grandpa, how do you do it?
1: Well, Jacob, I am the King of Diamonds. 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
5: River Toledo weather.
6: Chance of an isolated shower or storm will be possible late this evening and overnight. Lows will stay quite warm, only dropping back into the upper 60s. Better chance of scattered showers and storms the first half of the day Saturday. That could include a few downpours. Temperatures into the afternoon will reach into the low and mid 80s. For WTOL 11, I'm Chief Meteorologist Chris Vickers.
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0: 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Question, do you still wear anything from the 80s? 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